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0: 美国国务卿卢比奥就六四天安门事件37周年发表声明。
2: That was true on this day 37 years ago in Tiananmen Square, where tens of thousands of innocent Chinese people dreaming of a better life for their country gathered to seek freedom and democracy.
1: 美国国会众议院中国问题特设委员会主席约翰·穆勒纳尔召开记者会，纪念天安门事件37周年。美国国会两党议员纷纷发声，表示坦克人所代表的勇气和信念将被历史铭记。
3: There has been no full accounting of those killed, imprisoned, or disappeared. The party still tries to erase a massacre the world must never forget. But Tiananmen cannot be erased.

0: 各位听众朋友大家好，欢迎收听美国之音的中文广播，我是林森。
1: 我是张佩芝，我们每天从美国首都华盛顿带您了解美国政府政策及美中关系的最新动向。
0: 美国国务卿卢比奥就六四天安门事件37周年发表声明。
2: That was true on this day 37 years ago in Tiananmen Square, where tens of thousands of innocent Chinese people dreaming of a better life for their country gathered to seek freedom and democracy.
1: 美国国会众议院中国问题特设委员会主席约翰·穆勒纳尔召开记者会，纪念天安门事件37周年。美国国会两党议员纷纷发声，表示坦克人所代表的勇气和信念将被历史铭记。
3: There has been no full accounting of those killed, imprisoned, or disappeared. The party still tries to erase a massacre the world must never forget. But Tiananmen cannot be erased.